0: That was When I Found a Patti Loveless and Chains. Nice track indeed. Cheryl, thank you for your call. Lovely to talk to you. Have a great day. And I will look for Bob the Railway Dog and bring it in next time I'm here, which will be Monday afternoon. So stay tuned for that. It's a hugely popular track indeed.
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0: Yeah, which will be Monday afternoon. So stay tuned for that. 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
1: And your host tomorrow night for the Sounds of Stage and Screen will be Michael Christian. And Michael will have some great music for your enjoyment.

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1: Saying goodbye to a loved one is without doubt the hardest challenge we'll face in our lives. So many questions and so many thoughts. 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You do have a choice. With Alluvium, you don't need the added stress, the worry, and the cost of a full funeral service associated with saying goodbye. 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

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Selamat siang.

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Del Shannon with Hats Off to Larry, 21 to 5 here on City Park Radio. We've got Reeling the Years with David Lay at 5 o'clock, and he's featuring the music of ELO, particularly from the 1980s. That'll be interesting to listen to. Here's REM now, doing a bit of swimming.

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0: And from a hood scrapbook tour, I wanna be who they can look to, so I'ma
1: say less. I'm active though, but too much talk in a row, so I just say less. Yeah, non-stop, on job, say less. It's tweeting and talking, but a man that you're walking, say less.

0: That's Reminiscing from the number four album of the week this week on the 22nd of May 1978, Sleepercatcher by the Little River Band.
1: Let's take a look at the news headlines for May 1978. On the 9th of May, the body of Aldo Moro, five-time Italian Prime Minister, was found today in central Rome, wrapped in blankets and stuffed into a small Renault. He was shot dead by his Red Brigade captors, who left the car between the Christian Democrat and the Italian Communist Party headquarters. The two parties were due to form a government alliance on the day he was kidnapped. On the 10th of May, Princess Margaret is seeking a divorce from the Earl of Snowdon. 2 years ago, the couple decided to separate. The two children of the marriage are with their mother. It is understood that under a financial settlement, Lord Snowdon gets a central London house. And since the separation, he has been expanding his photographic and artistic work. On the 15th of May, Sir Robert Menzies, Australia's longest-serving Prime Minister and founder of the Liberal Party, died at his Melbourne home today at the age of 83. Sir Robert, partly paralysed after a stroke in 1973,

0: that session with Andrew Gander on the drums. I think it's Phil Stack on the bass and Sean playing the piano and subsequently overdubbing some stuff on the top, I think.
1: With the appropriate title, My Kind of Music. Let's have a listen.

0: The Seekers and the Carnival is over. It's 29 minutes past seven and you're listening to Breakfast with John here at City Park.
1: The NTFA is in our DNA. Road trips and stops at the cafe. It's karaoke on the highway. Oops, Jemini lattes. The juniors, the seniors, talent pathways.
2: Avery Thomas, that's a strong mark.
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0: what you do.
1: Rod Stewart's Have I Told You Lately? That comes from his album Unplugged and Seated. I see a little bit of blue sky out there at the moment, so it might be brightening up because we've got the big race on at Simmons Plains today, haven't we? Won't be much fun there if it's a bit blowy and wet. Still be a bit spectacular on the track.

0: the dub.
1: Well, that was Australia Group, The Idea of North, with the track Evidence, yes, which was from their Evidence album. They formed in 2004 at the Canberra School of Music and have been doing well, even though different artists are in the group at a time. But, yeah, great a cappella group of Australia. Okay. Oh, might try some Vince Benedetti with Diana Krall. Sounds good to me.